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0: Nibble on your ear, touch your butt like this. 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
1: Where you at?
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1: Who you with?
0: On the couch with my favorite sinner. 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

0: 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Hallelujah, boy, this walk, I got that making good. 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

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Yeah. Hey, come get that. Your number one for hip hop and R&B. It's the Mississippi. If you down in the country, turned up outside with a whole lot of money.

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10: If you're caring for an aging parent, you may feel quite often that you're alone in what you're doing. But you're not, not by a long shot. According to a new report by the Pew Research Center, 10% of U.S. adults are caring for a parent over age 65. Millions more are caring for a spouse or partner 65 or older. Beyond the sheer numbers, this report, perhaps unsurprisingly, found a major difference in caregiver well-being between men and women. One psychologist we spoke to suggested thinking 5 years in the future and imagining where you are right now. Will you be glad you took something on or regretful that you didn't? You also need to cut yourself some slack, he said, especially women. Don't try to shoulder all of the burden by yourself. You might need to ask for help before you burn out. You'll be so glad you did. I'm Dr. Sanjay Gupta, helping you live a better life.
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0: 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Hey. Come get that. Your number one for hip-hop and R&B.
1: Ain't this what they've been waiting for? 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

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Icy as a hockey ring, Philly flyer. When I bought the Rolls Royce, they thought it was lease.

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2: That boy right hits. 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
5: For the ninth year in a row, Finland has been named the happiest country in the world. That's according to the World Happiness Report put out every year by the Wellbeing Research Center at the University of Oxford in the UK. Two other Nordic nations, Iceland and Denmark, came in at numbers 2 and 3. Now, having spent quite a bit of time in these countries over my 2.5 decades as a journalist, I can tell you that this is not at all that surprising. There's an entirely different way of thinking in these countries. We before me, you might say. In other words, the mentality is less adversarial and much more, we're all in this together. One other interesting thing that came up was that no matter where someone lived, the more time they spent on social media, the less happy they were. Want to smile? It's simple. Put your phone away for a bit. I'm Dr. Sanjay Gupta, helping you live a better life.
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No, she thinks she me when she driving the sport. 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
3: 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According to a new report by the Pew Research Center, 10% of U.S. adults are caring for a parent over age 65. Millions more are caring for a spouse or partner 65 or older. Beyond the sheer numbers, this report, perhaps unsurprisingly, found a major difference in caregiver well-being between men and women. One psychologist we spoke to suggested thinking 5 years in the future and imagining where you are right now. Will you be glad you took something on, or regretful that you didn't? You also need to cut yourself some slack, he said, especially women. Don't try to shoulder all of the burden by yourself. You might need to ask for help before you burn out. You'll be so glad you did. I'm Dr. Sanjay Gupta, helping you live a better life.
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0: JNV, Just Hilarious, Charlamagne Tha God. We are the Breakfast Club. Lola Rose is here as well. 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
1: Saturday, 4th of July is going to be red, white, and lit inside of Grant Street. Because you ain't ready for this. Coming live in concert, it's the Treat Treaty.
2: Oh, thinking I'm going to leave that alone.

Festival at 9. It's going to be red, white, and lit. Don't miss it. It's going down for the 4th of July weekend. It's the 4th of July kickoff. Going down in trendy spaces. It's the Texas Takeover. Starring the Mo City Don. Zero.

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8: A better life with Dr. Sanjay Gupta.
9: Eating a healthy diet is not only good for you physically, it can also keep your brain sharp as you age. According to a new study out of China, people who most closely followed the MIND diet slowed aging in key structures inside their brains by more than 2 years. The MIND diet is a combination of the Mediterranean diet, which we talk a lot about, and the DASH diet, which stands for Dietary Approaches to Stop Hypertension. All three of these diets are similar, but the MIND diet puts more of an emphasis on berries, beans, leafy green vegetables, fish, poultry, whole grains, olive oil, and nuts. You're not going to eat foods with a lot of saturated fat. We're talking cheese, butter, red meat, or anything fried. You really don't have to eat like this 100% of the time. That's the key. Just do the best that you can. I'm Dr. Sanjay Gupta, helping you live a better life.
10: High five.

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1: Just Hilarious, Charlamagne Tha God. We are the Breakfast Club. We're still kicking it with Eric Benet. Who do you want to save us, though?
2: Us. Mm-hmm. Us. I mean, there's so much power just within our own black community. I mean, I heard y'all talking about Target before. It's just like, we have so much power that we don't tap into.
1: Right.
2: And it's up to us. It's up to us.
3: You've always been socially conscious, though, right? Like, I mean, I remember when I used to think Eric Benet was the earthy guy.
4: Mm-hmm.
3: Yeah. You had the dreads.
2: Yeah.
3: I would see. I remember I saw you somewhere and you was barefoot.
1: We called him the earthy guy. Yes,
2: I kind of,
3: this is the first time I think I've seen you with shoes on.
1: Wow.
3: Ever.
4: Oh, my God.
1: You thought you were in a city bike this morning with no shoes on?
3: No. But I'm back in the day.
2: I still get my earthing, my grounding in, though.
3: Of course.
2: Yeah. I preach on that all the time. And people think it's some mumbo jumbo and some, but it's just, it's science based, man. It's like, the earth is a battery. You got to take your shoes off. You got to plant in the ground for inflammation and all kinds of other
3: stuff. Bring your cortisol levels down.
2: See?
3: Yes, sir.
1: Does that ever bother you when, like, people define you and make you that guy? Like,

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17: A better life with Dr. Sanjay Gupta.
18: Slowly but surely, AI is seeping its way into every corner of our lives. One area perhaps I didn't expect is diet advice. A new study out of Turkey found that chatbots are recommending to teen boys and girls that they restrict their daily calories to dangerously low levels and eat a balance of nutrients that are kind of out of whack. Remember, teenagers are growing, one pediatrician told us. If they aren't getting enough nutrition, it can really stunt their growth on a number of levels. And in extreme cases, it can lead to significant health consequences. Large language models, LLMs, they are designed to agree with you. So if you're looking to lose weight, they're going to push you pretty hard in that direction. They also sometimes don't know how to tell the difference between good information and bad information. And you know who does? Your doctor. I'm Dr. Sanjay Gupta, helping you live a better life.
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1: It's going down for the 4th of July weekend. It's the 4th of July kickoff going down in Trinity Spaces. It's the Texas Takeover starring the Mo City Don Zero.

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0: Saturday, 4th of July is going to be red, white, and lit inside of Grant Street. Because you ain't ready for this. Coming live in concert, it's the Treat Treaty.
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0: Attorney Pride Duran, official location in Opelousas, paid spokesman, LA-23-14613.
1: 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Because you ain't ready for this. The

0: 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It's going to be red, white, and lit. Don't miss it.
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0: It's going down for the 4th of July weekend. It's the 4th of July kickoff. Going down in trendy spaces. It's the Texas Takeover. Starring the Mo City Don. Zero.

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7: A better life with Dr. Sanjay Gupta.
8: Slowly but surely, AI is seeping its way into every corner of our lives. One area perhaps I didn't expect is diet advice. A new study out of Turkey found that chatbots are recommending to teen boys and girls that they restrict their daily calories to dangerously low levels and eat a balance of nutrients that are kind of out of whack. Remember, teenagers are growing, one pediatrician told us. If they aren't getting enough nutrition, it can really stunt their growth on a number of levels. And in extreme cases, it can lead to significant health consequences. Large language models, LLMs, they are designed to agree with you. So if you're looking to lose weight, they're going to push you pretty hard in that direction. They also sometimes don't know how to tell the difference between good information and bad information. And you know who does? Your doctor. I'm Dr. Sanjay Gupta, helping you live a better life.
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1: Saturday, 4th of July, is going to be red, white, and lit inside of Grant Street. Because you ain't ready for this. Coming live in concert, it's the Treat Treaty.
2: Who's thinking I'm going to leave that alone? 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
1: alone. 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Treaty will be live. And your 4th of July.

Roosevelt at 9. It's going to be red, white, and lit. Don't miss it. It's going down for the 4th of July weekend. It's the 4th of July kickoff. Going down in trendy spaces. It's the Texas Takeover. Starring the Mo City Don. Zero.

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If you down in the country, turned up outside with a whole lot of money.

0: 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A lot of Juneteenth celebrations going down this weekend, so you can stay up to date with what's going down with that. Where to go, where to be right up the street from the crib, what's happening. 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So one or the other, you'll get the info. 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
11: 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But are they safe? And do they really work? Well, first, let's talk about actual magnesium. That's an essential mineral that is needed for more than 300 different processes in the body, according to one dietitian. And most people get enough of it simply from the foods they eat. Now, if you're not getting enough, there are a few different types of supplements you can try. But as always, you should talk to your doctor before starting any new medication or supplement, whether it's prescription or over the counter. Now, when it comes to the science, we looked into this, and I gotta say, there's not a lot of strong evidence that magnesium supplements will actually help you sleep. They might help you manage pain, they might help you lower your stress levels, or work to get your muscles to relax. And maybe it's those things then that help you get some better sleep. I'm Dr. Sanjay Gupta, helping you live a better life.
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11: 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Allow your arms to swing naturally in coordination with your legs. 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

0: I want you back right here on Q95.5, your number one for hip-hop and R&B. Want to say congratulations to Barack and Michelle. So they are opening the Obama's Presidential Library today. Matter of fact, starts at 11, so they're getting started right now. It's the south side of Chicago, where they are from. 20-acre campus. It's going to include athletic and recreational facilities, gardens, playgrounds, restaurants, concert event spaces. And the museum part is going to tell the story of both Barack and Michelle. They're going to have interactive exhibits and artifacts, things from when he campaigned back in 2008. It's just going to be absolutely beautiful. So, again, the Obama's Presidential Library has opened today. Congratulations to them. I'm going to get my coins together and try to go in a couple of months for sure.
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9: A better life with Dr. Sanjay Gupta.
10: Slowly but surely, AI is seeping its way into every corner of our lives. One area perhaps I didn't expect is diet advice. A new study out of Turkey found that chatbots are recommending to teen boys and girls that they restrict their daily calories to dangerously low levels and eat a balance of nutrients that are kind of out of whack. Remember, teenagers are growing, one pediatrician told us. If they aren't getting enough nutrition, it can really stunt their growth on a number of levels. And in extreme cases, it can lead to significant health consequences. Large language models, LLMs, they are designed to agree with you. So if you're looking to lose weight, they're going to push you pretty hard in that direction. They also sometimes don't know how to tell the difference between good information and bad information. And you know who does? Your doctor. I'm Dr. Sanjay Gupta, helping you live a better life.
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She thinks she me when she driving the sport. Real over everything, all in force. 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

700K in my boot bag. Shawty made that clap, she don't need no applause. High fashion, like Goyard, G-Wagon, or the Rover. I put some ice on you cause you

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0: Addicts, Lil Wayne, Lil Twist, Q95.5, your number one for hip-hop and R&B. Chris Brown's Chocolate Edition drops tonight. Okay, that's basically the deluxe to the Brown album. Gonna have 10 new bangers on that thing, so check it out. Listen to it over the weekend, and we'll talk on Monday to see which one that you like, okay? Coming up next, while you riding with that Nina, got a few requests coming up. Drake, What Did I Miss? 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
8: 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It reinforces the alignment, stability, and coordinated muscle activation that supports how your body moves, whether you're doing strenuous exercise or simply going about your daily life. 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Even though you walk every day, Dana does say you can make small adjustments to immediately improve your walking mechanics. 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

0: Drake, Nokia right here on Q95.5, your number one for hip-hop and R&B. Definitely want to say congratulations to Barack and Michelle. Okay, the Obama's Presidential Library. It opened as of today. It's on the south side of Chicago, where they're from. 20-acre campus, 8 stories. The Chicago Public Library is located in there. They're going to have concert and event spaces, gardens, playgrounds, restaurants, the whole 9 yards. And the museum part of this is going to tell the story of both Barack and Michelle through interactive exhibits and artifacts. So I'm going to try to put me a little coin together and go see the Obama's Presidential Library. And I want you to do the same. Act like it's a concert. You know how we save our money and fly and go? Let's do this for the Obamas as well. On the way, Kehlani folds it.
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5: A better life with Dr. Sanjay Gupta.
6: Did you know that almost half the vegetables and more than 3/4 of the fruit that we eat in this country come from just one state, California? Yeah, it's true. And according to a new report by the Environmental Working Group, a health advocacy organization, a lot of this produce is tainted with PFAS, which are sometimes referred to as forever chemicals. Why? Well, the EPA says pesticides keep America's food supply safe, abundant, and affordable. And of course, these chemicals are used in every state, not just California. Now, if you are worried, though, about how much you're consuming, the best thing to do is to buy organic produce, if and when you can. Organic or not, you should rinse all fruits and vegetables under running water. Don't use any soap. And as one epidemiologist told us, use a brush on sturdier items like carrots, potatoes, and cucumbers. I'm Dr. Sanjay Gupta, helping you live a better life.
7: He's got ties. 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

0: like this. 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
1: Where you at?
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0: 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I was about to, but you convinced us. 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Even if I fall short.

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Yeah. 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Your number one for hip hop and R&B. 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

0: 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Enjoy my day. Of course, before I leave, I always leave you with a word from Nina. Please know that your normal day is someone else's dream. So be thankful for everything that you have. I don't care if you're on an air mattress, you on something. You ain't on the concrete. I don't care if you are in an apartment, you in something. You got a roof over your head. Be thankful for everything that you have, because your regular schmegular degular day is someone else's dream. 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

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Yeah. Come get that. Your number one for hip hop and R&B. It's the Mississippi. If you down in the country, turned up outside with a whole lot of money.

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15: For the ninth year in a row, Finland has been named the happiest country in the world. That's according to the World Happiness Report put out every year by the Wellbeing Research Center at the University of Oxford in the UK. Two other Nordic nations, Iceland and Denmark, came in at numbers 2 and 3. Now, having spent quite a bit of time in these countries over my 2.5 decades as a journalist, I can tell you that this is not at all that surprising. There's an entirely different way of thinking in these countries. We before me, you might say. In other words, the mentality is less adversarial and much more, we're all in this together. One other interesting thing that came up was that no matter where someone lived, the more time they spent on social media, the less happy they were. Want to smile? It's simple. Put your phone away for a bit. I'm Dr. Sanjay Gupta, helping you live a better life.
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15: A better life with Dr. Sanjay Gupta.
16: Slowly but surely, AI is seeping its way into every corner of our lives. One area perhaps I didn't expect is diet advice. A new study out of Turkey found that chatbots are recommending to teen boys and girls that they restrict their daily calories to dangerously low levels and eat a balance of nutrients that are kind of out of whack. Remember, teenagers are growing, one pediatrician told us. If they aren't getting enough nutrition, it can really stunt their growth on a number of levels. And in extreme cases, it can lead to significant health consequences. Large language models, LLMs, they are designed to agree with you. So if you're looking to lose weight, they're going to push you pretty hard in that direction. They also sometimes don't know how to tell the difference between good information and bad information. And you know who does? Your doctor. I'm Dr. Sanjay Gupta, helping you live a better life.
17: Average doesn't grow your business. Smart strategy does.

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Hey. Come get that. Your number one for hip-hop and R&B.

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0: 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Yeah. 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

0: flood your contour, make you blush like this. 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